0: crying.
1: It's some Aerosmith and Pink Floyd in that set, the title track, I guess you could say, to the Wall album, which was inspired by something that happened on this day in 1977 as Pink Floyd wrapped up their first stadium tour with a gig in Olympic Stadium in Montreal. Roger Waters ended up getting into it with some fans after they had set off some fireworks. And he claims that that experience inspired the next album, The Wall.
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5: Here's your forecast for Classic Hits WKYH. Could see a few pop-up showers overnight, otherwise partly cloudy skies with lows in the mid-60s. For your Tuesday, we'll see chances of rain throughout the day, partly sunny skies, highs in the mid-80s. Tuesday night, we'll see chances of rain overnight with lows in the mid-60s. And then for your Wednesday, we'll see chances of rain once again throughout the day, partly sunny skies, highs in the mid-80s. That's your forecast for Classic Hits 99.3 WKYH.
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0: 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Joe, he left us 2 years ago on this date in 24 when he was 77.
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0: My, how times have changed. David Bowie, he was on the Top of the Pops TV show on this date, the 6th of July, back in 1972, and he caused a huge uproar amongst the British public by singing with his arm draped around the shoulder of guitarist Mick Ronson. My.
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3: Here's your forecast for Classic Hits WKYH. Could see a few pop-up showers overnight, otherwise partly cloudy skies with lows in the mid-60s. For your Tuesday, we'll see chances of rain throughout the day, partly sunny skies, highs in the mid-80s. Tuesday night, we'll see chances of rain overnight, with lows in the mid-60s. And then for your Wednesday, we'll see chances of rain once again throughout the day, partly sunny skies, highs in the mid-80s. That's your forecast for Classic Hits 99.3 WKYH.
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1: Fox News, I'm Tom Graham. Controversies continue to mount for Senate Democrat candidate Graham Plattner. The latest involves allegations of sexual assault.
2: An ex-girlfriend says back in 2021, he showed up at her house very drunk and forced himself on her, even though she says she repeatedly told him to stop. So this is what we know. Jenny Rakicott is a woman from Maine now accusing Plattner of sexual assault. She talked to Politico in a new report saying, I remember him grabbing my pelvis and being really forceful on me.
1: Fox's Alexis McAdams. Plattner has denied the allegations. Colorado's largest wildfire continues to prompt evacuations.
3: The Aspen Acres fire has now burned across more than 91,000 acres. Several counties affected have evacuated more than 10,000 people. The fire is said to be between 10 and 20% contained.
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4: Here's your forecast for Classic Hits WKYH. Could see a few pop-up showers overnight, otherwise partly cloudy skies with lows in the mid-60s. For your Tuesday, we'll see chances of rain throughout the day, partly sunny skies, highs in the mid-80s. Tuesday night, we'll see chances of rain overnight with lows in the mid-60s. And then for your Wednesday, we'll see chances of rain once again throughout the day, partly sunny skies, highs in the mid-80s. That's your forecast for Classic Hits 99.3 WKYH.
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0: You got one from Lifehouse there, also one from the Thompson Twins and the Beatles, whose first movie, Hard Day's Night, debuted in London on this date, July 6th, 1964.
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7: Here's your forecast for Classic Hits WKYH. Could see a few pop-up showers overnight, otherwise partly cloudy skies with lows in the mid-60s. For your Tuesday, we'll see chances of rain throughout the day, partly sunny skies, highs in the mid-80s. Tuesday night, we'll see chances of rain overnight with lows in the mid-60s. And then for your Wednesday, we'll see chances of rain once again throughout the day, partly sunny skies, highs in the mid-80s. That's your forecast for Classic Hits 99.3 WKYH.
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0: That classic from the B-52s, Rock Lobster, off their self-titled debut album, which saw its release on this day in 79.
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3: 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De La Cruz is on his horse, and they're waving him to the house.
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9: Here's your forecast for Classic Hits WKYH. Could see a few pop-up showers overnight, otherwise partly cloudy skies with lows in the mid-60s. For your Tuesday, we'll see chances of rain throughout the day, partly sunny skies, highs in the mid-80s. Tuesday night, we'll see chances of rain overnight with lows in the mid-60s. And then for your Wednesday, we'll see chances of rain once again throughout the day, partly sunny skies, highs in the mid-80s. That's your forecast for Classic Hits 99.3 WKYH.
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1: Fox News, I'm Tom Graham. Controversies continue to mount for Senate Democrat candidate Graham Plattner. The latest involves allegations of sexual assault.
2: My ex-girlfriend says back in 2021, he showed up at her house very drunk and forced himself on her, even though she says she repeatedly told him to stop. So this is what we know. Jenny Racicott is a woman from Maine now accusing Plattner of sexual assault. She talked to Politico in a new report saying, I remember him grabbing my pelvis and being really forceful on me.
1: Fox's Alexis McAdams. Plattner has denied the allegations. Colorado's largest wildfire continues to prompt evacuations.
3: The Aspen Acres fire has now burned across more than 91,000 acres. Several counties affected have evacuated more than 10,000 people. The fire is said to be between 10 and 20% contained.
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4: Here's your forecast for Classic Hits WKYH. Could see a few pop-up showers overnight, otherwise partly cloudy skies with lows in the mid-60s. For your Tuesday, we'll see chances of rain throughout the day, partly sunny skies, highs in the mid-80s. Tuesday night, we'll see chances of rain overnight with lows in the mid-60s. And then for your Wednesday, we'll see chances of rain once again throughout the day, partly sunny skies, highs in the mid-80s. That's your forecast for Classic Hits 99.3 WKYH.
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1: Ooh.

0: Banging on those drums is Michael Shirieff, the drummer for Santana. It's his birthday, born on this day in 1949. He played with Santana from 69 to 74. He was at Woodstock, too. In fact, Michael was the youngest artist at Woodstock. He was 20 when he performed there.
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3: Here's your forecast for Classic Hits WKYH. Could see a few pop-up showers overnight, otherwise partly cloudy skies with lows in the mid-60s. For your Tuesday, we'll see chances of rain throughout the day, partly sunny skies, highs in the mid-80s. Tuesday night, we'll see chances of rain overnight with lows in the mid-60s. And then for your Wednesday, we'll see chances of rain once again throughout the day, partly sunny skies, highs in the mid-80s. That's your forecast for Classic Hits, 99.3 WKYH.
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0: Bob Barron with you. Alanis Morissette really isn't the genre that I'm into, but man, I love that Jagged Little Pill album front to back. I also love Alanis as an actress, and she began an 8-episode stint on the Weeds drama. Remember that Showtime show? She did that on this date in rock history in 09.
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0: Ozzy got the first star on the Birmingham Walk of Stars in Birmingham, England. That happened on this date in 2007. Since Ozzy's been there now, that walk has grown to include dozens of other Birmingham legends.
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5: Here's your forecast for Classic Hits WKYH. Could see a few pop-up showers overnight, otherwise partly cloudy skies with lows in the mid-60s. For your Tuesday, we'll see chances of rain throughout the day, partly sunny skies, highs in the mid-80s. Tuesday night, we'll see chances of rain overnight with lows in the mid-60s. And then for your Wednesday, we'll see chances of rain once again throughout the day, partly sunny skies, highs in the mid-80s. That's your forecast for Classic Hits, 99.3 WKYH.
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1: Fox News, I'm Tom Graham. Controversies continue to mount for Senate Democrat candidate Graham Plattner. The latest involves allegations of sexual assault.
2: His girlfriend says back in 2021, he showed up at her house very drunk and forced himself on her, even though she says she repeatedly told him to stop. So this is what we know. Jenny Racicot is a woman from Maine now accusing Plattner of sexual assault. She talked to Politico in a new report saying, I remember him grabbing my pelvis and being really forceful on me.
1: Fox's Alexis McAdams. Plattner has denied the allegations. Colorado's largest wildfire continues to prompt evacuations.
3: The Aspen Acres fire has now burned across more than 91,000 acres. Several counties affected have evacuated more than 10,000 people. The fire is said to be between 10 and 20% contained.
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4: Here's your forecast for Classic Hits WKYH. Could see a few pop-up showers overnight, otherwise partly cloudy skies with lows in the mid-60s. For your Tuesday, we'll see chances of rain throughout the day, partly sunny skies, highs in the mid-80s. Tuesday night, we'll see chances of rain overnight with lows in the mid-60s. And then for your Wednesday, we'll see chances of rain once again throughout the day, partly sunny skies, highs in the mid-80s. That's your forecast for Classic Hits 99.3 WKYH.
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0: Eric Clapton and After Midnight, a J.J. Cale cover song that Eric Clapton recorded in 1970 and gave J.J. Cale his first major career breakthrough. And a huge bunch of checks started showing up at J.J. Cale's mailbox, royalties coming in. Now, Eric Clapton loved to record J.J. Cale songs. I'm sure you know Cocaine being another one. That's a J.J. Cale track. But according to AI, Eric Clapton has recorded at least 32 J.J. Cale songs throughout his career.
1: And Doug.
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5: Here's your forecast for Classic Hits WKYH. Could see a few pop-up showers overnight, otherwise partly cloudy skies with lows in the mid-60s. For your Tuesday, we'll see chances of rain throughout the day, partly sunny skies, highs in the mid-80s. Tuesday night, we'll see chances of rain overnight with lows in the mid-60s. And then for your Wednesday, we'll see chances of rain once again throughout the day, partly sunny skies, highs in the mid-80s. That's your forecast for Classic Hits 99.3 WKYH.
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0: You are right if you guess that my time is up, and it is. I'm Bob Barron. I'm out of here, going home to the Baroness. I'll talk to you soon.
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5: Here's your forecast for Classic Hits WKYH. Could see a few pop-up showers overnight, otherwise partly cloudy skies with lows in the mid-60s. For your Tuesday, we'll see chances of rain throughout the day, partly sunny skies, highs in the mid-80s. Tuesday night, we'll see chances of rain overnight with lows in the mid-60s. And then for your Wednesday, we'll see chances of rain once again throughout the day, partly sunny skies, highs in the mid-80s. That's your forecast for Classic Hits, 99.3 WKYH.
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1: Fox News, I'm Tom Graham. Controversies continue to mount for Senate Democrat candidate Graham Plattner. The latest involves allegations of sexual assault.
2: His girlfriend says back in 2021, he showed up at her house very drunk and forced himself on her, even though she says she repeatedly told him to stop. So this is what we know. Jenny Racicot is a woman from Maine now accusing Plattner of sexual assault. She talked to Politico in a new report saying, I remember him grabbing my pelvis and being really forceful on me.
1: Fox's Alexis McAdams. Plattner has denied the allegations. Colorado's largest wildfire continues to prompt evacuations.
3: The Aspen Acres fire has now burned across more than 91,000 acres. Several counties affected have evacuated more than 10,000 people. The fire is said to be between 10 and 20% contained.
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4: Here's your forecast for Classic Hits WKYH. Could see a few pop-up showers overnight, otherwise partly cloudy skies with lows in the mid-60s. For your Tuesday, we'll see chances of rain throughout the day, partly sunny skies, highs in the mid-80s. Tuesday night, we'll see chances of rain overnight with lows in the mid-60s. And then for your Wednesday, we'll see chances of rain once again throughout the day, partly sunny skies, highs in the mid-80s. That's your forecast for Classic Hits 99.3 WKYH.
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0: Ah, what you say, dear. It's Dave Matthews Band, and more great music on the other side, including Roxette, Striking a Pose.
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7: Here's your forecast for Classic Hits WKYH. Could see a few pop-up showers overnight, otherwise partly cloudy skies with lows in the mid-60s. For your Tuesday, we'll see chances of rain throughout the day, partly sunny skies, highs in the mid-80s. Tuesday night, we'll see chances of rain overnight with lows in the mid-60s. And then for your Wednesday, we'll see chances of rain once again throughout the day, partly sunny skies, highs in the mid-80s. That's your forecast for Classic Hits 99.3 WKYH.
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0: Greatest rock and roll band, and one of the songs helped them launch into superstardom to stay. Summer of 68, where summer sounds best, right here. Coming up, Steve Perry and Journey, and a whole bunch more.
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2: Here's your forecast for Classic Hits WKYH. Could see a few pop-up showers overnight, otherwise partly cloudy skies with lows in the mid-60s. For your Tuesday, we'll see chances of rain throughout the day, partly sunny skies, highs in the mid-80s. Tuesday night, we'll see chances of rain overnight, with lows in the mid-60s. And then for your Wednesday, we'll see chances of rain once again throughout the day, partly sunny skies, highs in the mid-80s. That's your forecast for Classic Hits 99.3 WKYH.
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1: Fox News, I'm Tom Graham. Controversies continue to mount for Senate Democrat candidate Graham Plattner. Latest involves allegations of sexual assault.
2: Her ex-girlfriend says back in 2021, he showed up at her house very drunk and forced himself on her, even though she says she repeatedly told him to stop. So this is what we know. Jenny Racicot is a woman from Maine now accusing Plattner of sexual assault. She talked to Politico in a new report saying, I remember him grabbing my pelvis and being really forceful on me.
1: Fox's Alexis McAdams. Plattner has denied the allegations. Colorado's largest wildfire continues to prompt evacuations.
3: The Aspen Acres fire has now burned across more than 91,000 acres. Several counties affected have evacuated more than 10,000 people. The fire is said to be between 10 and 20% contained.
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4: Here's your forecast for Classic Hits WKYH. Could see a few pop-up showers overnight, otherwise partly cloudy skies with lows in the mid-60s. For your Tuesday, we'll see chances of rain throughout the day, partly sunny skies, highs in the mid-80s. Tuesday night, we'll see chances of rain overnight with lows in the mid-60s. And then for your Wednesday, we'll see chances of rain once again throughout the day, partly sunny skies, highs in the mid-80s. That's your forecast for Classic Hits 99.3 WKYH.
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2: weather. Here's your forecast for Classic Hits WKYH. Could see a few pop-up showers overnight, otherwise partly cloudy skies with lows in the mid-60s. For your Tuesday, we'll see chances of rain throughout the day, partly sunny skies, highs in the mid-80s. Tuesday night, we'll see chances of rain overnight, with lows in the mid-60s. And then for your Wednesday, we'll see chances of rain once again throughout the day, partly sunny skies, highs in the mid-80s. That's your forecast for Classic Hits, 99.3 WKYH.
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0: You shook me all night long, and greater than an earthquake, I think. It's AC/DC, Bob Worthington and you. More great music on the other side, including Michael Stipe and REM and Queen and David Bowie next.
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0: Michael Stipe and R.E.M. per your musical demand, playing that for Victoria. Wanted to hear that. Appreciate you tuning in. We do appreciate our folks out there like Alan, Night Watchman, also Nina working at the diner. 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
6: Here's your forecast for Classic Hits WKYH. Could see a few pop-up showers overnight, otherwise partly cloudy skies with lows in the mid-60s. For your Tuesday, we'll see chances of rain throughout the day, partly sunny skies, highs in the mid-80s. Tuesday night, we'll see chances of rain overnight with lows in the mid-60s. And then for your Wednesday, we'll see chances of rain once again throughout the day, partly sunny skies, highs in the mid-80s. That's your forecast for Classic Hits 99.3 WKYH.
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1: Fox News, I'm Tom Graham. Controversies continue to mount for Senate Democrat candidate Graham Plattner. The latest involves allegations of sexual assault.
2: His girlfriend says back in 2021, he showed up at her house very drunk and forced himself on her, even though she says she repeatedly told him to stop. So this is what we know. Jenny Racicot is a woman from Maine now accusing Plattner of sexual assault. She talked to Politico in a new report saying, I remember him grabbing my pelvis and being really forceful on me.
1: Fox's Alexis McAdams. Plattner has denied the allegations. Colorado's largest wildfire continues to prompt evacuations.
3: The Aspen Acres fire has now burned across more than 91,000 acres. Several counties affected have evacuated more than 10,000 people. The fire is said to be between 10 and 20% contained.
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4: Here's your forecast for Classic Hits WKYH. Could see a few pop-up showers overnight, otherwise partly cloudy skies with lows in the mid-60s. For your Tuesday, we'll see chances of rain throughout the day, partly sunny skies, highs in the mid-80s. Tuesday night, we'll see chances of rain overnight with lows in the mid-60s. And then for your Wednesday, we'll see chances of rain once again throughout the day, partly sunny skies, highs in the mid-80s. That's your forecast for Classic Hits 99.3 WKYH.
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0: Playing for Mickey, one of our favorite truckers out there. When he passes through town, listens to us. Appreciate you, Mickey. Hey, life is a highway. Also saying hi to Freddie driving the big rig tonight. Soul Asylum on the way, and Go West coming up. The King of Wishful Thinking.
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7: Here's your forecast for Classic Hits WKYH. Could see a few pop-up showers overnight, otherwise partly cloudy skies with lows in the mid-60s. For your Tuesday, we'll see chances of rain throughout the day, partly sunny skies, highs in the mid-80s. Tuesday night, we'll see chances of rain overnight with lows in the mid-60s. And then for your Wednesday, we'll see chances of rain once again throughout the day, partly sunny skies, highs in the mid-80s. That's your forecast for Classic Hits 99.3 WKYH.

0: Our late movie one. And that one, grabbing the popcorn and maybe grabbing a Kit Kat bar or two from Top Gun, the movie, which starred Tom Cruise for the class of 1986.
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0: At the Drive-In Movie Show, your late-late movie from American Gigolo, Call Me from Deb Harry and Blondie. Coming up, song that was co-written by Bob Seger. In fact, he sang background on an Eagles hit. That song coming up.
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3: Here's your forecast for Classic Hits WKYH. Could see a few pop-up showers overnight, otherwise partly cloudy skies with lows in the mid-60s. For your Tuesday, we'll see chances of rain throughout the day, partly sunny skies, highs in the mid-80s. Tuesday night, we'll see chances of rain overnight with lows in the mid-60s. And then for your Wednesday, we'll see chances of rain once again throughout the day, partly sunny skies, highs in the mid-80s. That's your forecast for Classic Hits 99.3 WKYH.
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1: Fox News, I'm Tom Graham. Controversies continue to mount for Senate Democrat candidate Graham Plattner. Latest involves allegations of sexual assault.
2: Her ex-girlfriend says back in 2021, he showed up at her house very drunk and forced himself on her, even though she says she repeatedly told him to stop. So this is what we know. Jenny Racicot is a woman from Maine now accusing Plattner of sexual assault. She talked to Politico in a new report saying, I remember him grabbing my pelvis and being really forceful on me.
1: Fox's Alexis McAdams. Plattner has denied the allegations. Colorado's largest wildfire continues to prompt evacuations.
3: The Aspen Acres fire has now burned across more than 91,000 acres. Several counties affected have evacuated more than 10,000 people. The fire is said to be between 10 and 20% contained.
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4: Here's your forecast for Classic Hits WKYH. Could see a few pop-up showers overnight, otherwise partly cloudy skies with lows in the mid-60s. For your Tuesday, we'll see chances of rain throughout the day, partly sunny skies, highs in the mid-80s. Tuesday night, we'll see chances of rain overnight with lows in the mid-60s. And then for your Wednesday, we'll see chances of rain once again throughout the day, partly sunny skies, highs in the mid-80s. That's your forecast for Classic Hits 99.3 WKYH.
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3: Here's your forecast for Classic Hits WKYH. Could see a few pop-up showers overnight, otherwise partly cloudy skies with lows in the mid-60s. For your Tuesday, we'll see chances of rain throughout the day, partly sunny skies, highs in the mid-80s. Tuesday night, we'll see chances of rain overnight with lows in the mid-60s. And then for your Wednesday, we'll see chances of rain once again throughout the day, partly sunny skies, highs in the mid-80s. That's your forecast for Classic Hits 99.3 WKYH.
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0: Summer music and summer sounds best right here in the song that really launched them into superstardom to stay for the greatest rock and roll band, Rolling Stones. Coming up from Can't Buy a Thrill, Steely Dan and Brian Setzer and the Stray Cats next.
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0: it again and again and again. Walter Becker, Donald Fagen, Steely Dan from Can't Buy a Thrill. Steely Dan there. Hey, stick around. You two on the way and a whole bunch more.
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2: Here's your forecast for Classic Hits WKYH. Could see a few pop-up showers overnight, otherwise partly cloudy skies with lows in the mid-60s. For your Tuesday, we'll see chances of rain throughout the day, partly sunny skies, highs in the mid-80s. Tuesday night, we'll see chances of rain overnight with lows in the mid-60s. And then for your Wednesday, we'll see chances of rain once again throughout the day, partly sunny skies, highs in the mid-80s. That's your forecast for Classic Hits 99.3 WKYH.
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1: Fox News, I'm Tom Graham. Controversies continue to mount for Senate Democrat candidate Graham Plattner. The latest involves allegations of sexual assault.
2: My ex-girlfriend says back in 2021, he showed up at her house very drunk and forced himself on her, even though she says she repeatedly told him to stop. So this is what we know. Jenny Racicot is a woman from Maine now accusing Plattner of sexual assault. She talked to Politico in a new report saying, I remember him grabbing my pelvis and being really forceful on me.
1: Fox's Alexis McAdams. Plattner has denied the allegations. Colorado's largest wildfire continues to prompt evacuations.
3: The Aspen Acres fire has now burned across more than 91,000 acres. Several counties affected have evacuated more than 10,000 people. The fire is said to be between 10 and 20% contained.
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4: Here's your forecast for Classic Hits WKYH. Could see a few pop-up showers overnight, otherwise partly cloudy skies with lows in the mid-60s. For your Tuesday, we'll see chances of rain throughout the day, partly sunny skies, highs in the mid-80s. Tuesday night, we'll see chances of rain overnight with lows in the mid-60s. And then for your Wednesday, we'll see chances of rain once again throughout the day, partly sunny skies, highs in the mid-80s. That's your forecast for Classic Hits 99.3 WKYH.
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Are you seeing double because you've been staring too long, Daria? Come on now. Bob Worthington here because you're hungry like the wolf. It's Duran Duran.

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6: Here's your forecast for Classic Hits WKYH. Could see a few pop-up showers overnight, otherwise partly cloudy skies with lows in the mid-60s. For your Tuesday, we'll see chances of rain throughout the day, partly sunny skies, highs in the mid-80s. Tuesday night, we'll see chances of rain overnight with lows in the mid-60s. And then for your Wednesday, we'll see chances of rain once again throughout the day, partly sunny skies, highs in the mid-80s. That's your forecast for Classic Hits 99.3 WKYH.
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0: Roll to me, because we're rocking Delamitri. Want to wish a very happy birthday to Patty on your special day. Also saying hi to Jeanette and brand new listener, Joe. Welcome aboard, Joe.
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3: Here's your forecast for Classic Hits WKYH. Could see a few pop-up showers overnight, otherwise partly cloudy skies with lows in the mid-60s. For your Tuesday, we'll see chances of rain throughout the day, partly sunny skies, highs in the mid-80s. Tuesday night, we'll see chances of rain overnight with lows in the mid-60s. And then for your Wednesday, we'll see chances of rain once again throughout the day, partly sunny skies, highs in the mid-80s. That's your forecast for Classic Hits 99.3 WKYH.
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1: Fox News, I'm Tom Graham. Controversies continue to mount for Senate Democrat candidate Graham Plattner. Latest involves allegations of sexual assault.
2: Her ex-girlfriend says back in 2021, he showed up at her house very drunk and forced himself on her, even though she says she repeatedly told him to stop. So this is what we know. Jenny Racicot is a woman from Maine now accusing Plattner of sexual assault. She talked to Politico in a new report saying, I remember him grabbing my pelvis and being really forceful on me.
1: Fox's Alexis McAdams. Plattner has denied the allegations. Colorado's largest wildfire continues to prompt evacuations.
3: The Aspen Acres fire has now burned across more than 91,000 acres. Several counties affected have evacuated more than 10,000 people. The fire is said to be between 10 and 20% contained.
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4: Here's your forecast for Classic Hits WKYH. Could see a few pop-up showers overnight, otherwise partly cloudy skies with lows in the mid-60s. For your Tuesday, we'll see chances of rain throughout the day, partly sunny skies, highs in the mid-80s. Tuesday night, we'll see chances of rain overnight with lows in the mid-60s. And then for your Wednesday, we'll see chances of rain once again throughout the day, partly sunny skies, highs in the mid-80s. That's your forecast for Classic Hits 99.3 WKYH.
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0: 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Hey, more great music just like that and much more. The Proclaimers doing their 500 miles. Hey, man, perfect for your jog this morning. Whew, boy, I don't know how you're going to do that. Matchbox 20 and a whole bunch more on the other side. Don't go away.
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5: Here's your forecast for Classic Hits WKYH. Could see a few pop-up showers overnight, otherwise partly cloudy skies with lows in the mid-60s. For your Tuesday, we'll see chances of rain throughout the day, partly sunny skies, highs in the mid-80s. Tuesday night, we'll see chances of rain overnight with lows in the mid-60s. And then for your Wednesday, we'll see chances of rain once again throughout the day, partly sunny skies, highs in the mid-80s. That's your forecast for Classic Hits 99.3 WKYH.
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0: Vamanos, let's go. Benji Orr, Rico Kasich, and the Cars. Well, good morning. Bob Worthington here, your Tuesday morning. Let's make it a great day.
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3: Here's your forecast for Classic Hits WKYH. Could see a few pop-up showers overnight, otherwise partly cloudy skies with lows in the mid-60s. For your Tuesday, we'll see chances of rain throughout the day, partly sunny skies, highs in the mid-80s. Tuesday night, we'll see chances of rain overnight with lows in the mid-60s. And then for your Wednesday, we'll see chances of rain once again throughout the day, partly sunny skies, highs in the mid-80s. That's your forecast for Classic Hits 99.3 WKYH.
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0: Well, welcome to the program on this Tuesday morning. It's Jim Rutt. A couple of things we do. First thing, birthdays. If you are celebrating today, happy birthday to you. You share your special day with Doc Severinsen. He was the Tonight Show band leader all those years. Doc is 99. Ringo Starr is 86. Joe Spano from Hill Street Blues at NCIS, 80 today. The construction dude from Village People, David Hodo, 79 today. Comedian Jim Gaffigan is 60. Michelle Kwan, 46. And Ross Malinger, might not recognize the name, but if you watched, what is it, Sleepless in Seattle? Little Jonah, who called into the radio show trying to find his dad a new wife. Yeah, Ross Malinger is 42 today. Second thing we do are anniversaries. If you are celebrating an anniversary today, congrats. You made it another year. Happy anniversary to you. All right, three in a row coming up. We'll kick things off with The Cure. Also, Jackson Browne on the way.
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7: This is Kentucky Farm Bureaus across Kentucky. Thousands of acres of crops across the Commonwealth were severely damaged or lost in severe weather and flash flooding in recent storms. Kentucky Ag Commissioner Jonathan Schell says they're reaching out for federal assistance.
8: We've been in contact with USDA. Our state executive director of FSA, David Wayne, and I have spoken as well. They're collecting information and data so that they can make a request for disaster relief from the USDA, and that's where it needs to come from. Once they gather that information, it'll be made. My recommendation to our farmers, as you are repairing or as you are cleanup of debris, et cetera, just make sure you're expensing that, keeping records, keeping receipts of things that you're doing. So that hopefully if we're able to get some type of relief payment, that will be able to be reimbursed.
7: If the USDA declares disaster in areas, Shell says financial assistance may be provided, as well as low interest loans to cover expenses from loss and cleanup. This is Across Kentucky.
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0: Loverboy going to be one of the bands on the 80s cruise that's coming up here next year, February 27th through March 6th. The ship will sail from New Orleans. Going to be out there for 7 days. Chaka Khan, Night Ranger, Loverboy, John Waite, DJ Jazzy Jeff going to be there. Boomtown Rats. These are just some of the bands. I think Romantics, Bullet Boys. How about the Plimsolls? You remember the Plimsolls? What was don't remember the name of the song, but that was it was in Valley Girl. It was a million miles away. Yeah, a million miles away from the Plimsolls. They're going to be part of the 80s cruise. And you can do a Google search on that, check out all the details and stuff, get cabins booked out and everything. I think that'd be kind of fun. I've had a friend who's gone on those before, and he says they are a blast. He said it was more fun to do the 80s cruise. They have theme nights than like the Hard Rock cruise. He goes, the Hard Rock cruise is fun. He goes, but great grammar. He goes, the 80s cruise is funner.
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4: The U.S. Supreme Court upheld state laws to protect girls' sports from biological males. Now, this decision affirms the principle of federalism, where state and local governments are in the best position to make laws for their citizens. Now, Kentucky State Senator Robbie Mills sponsored the Save Women's Sports Act in 2023. Mills said that the reason for the law was not to exclude transgender students from girls' sports, but rather to preserve fair competition, to ensure athlete safety, and to defend the opportunities generations of women fought to secure. Now, critics of allowing biological males to join in female competition have said that it undermines Title IX, which ensured opportunities for girls to compete against one another. Altogether, 29 states restrict biological males from competing against girls in sports competitions.
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1: Fox News, I'm Tom Graham. Controversies continue to mount for Senate Democrat candidate Graham Plattner. The latest involves allegations of sexual assault.
2: His girlfriend says back in 2021, he showed up at her house very drunk and forced himself on her, even though she says she repeatedly told him to stop. So this is what we know. Jenny Racicot is a woman from Maine now accusing Plattner of sexual assault. She talked to Politico in a new report saying, I remember him grabbing my pelvis and being really forceful on me.
1: Fox's Alexis McAdams. Plattner has denied the allegations. Colorado's largest wildfire continues to prompt evacuations.
3: The Aspen Acres fire has now burned across more than 91,000 acres. Several counties affected have evacuated more than 10,000 people. The fire is said to be between 10 and 20% contained.
1: Fox's Grinnell Scott. 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
4: With local news, I'm Jamie Johnson. Authorities believe last week's dangerous heat may have claimed the life of a Martin County man. Martin County Coroner Chris Tunn says 92-year-old Fleming Hurley was found dead at his home on Riverside Road in Lovely shortly after 5 p.m. Monday. Hurley likely died several days earlier during the recent stretch of extreme heat. A dog was also found dead inside the home, while another was found in poor condition. Officials also discovered a new air conditioner on the porch that had not been installed yet. A Salyersville woman has been arrested after Kentucky State Police say she assaulted two people and fired a handgun during a domestic disturbance Sunday on Combs Branch Road. Troopers say 24-year-old Macy Jo May became involved in an argument that escalated into two assaults before she allegedly retrieved a firearm and fired two shots, with one round nearly striking a woman. Police say a man was able to disarm May before officers arrived. She was taken into custody without further incident and charged with attempted murder, first-degree wanton endangerment, fourth-degree assault, and third-degree terroristic threatening. And the Johnson County Health Department Board has scheduled a special called meeting for this evening at 6 p.m. in the department's second-floor training room. According to the published agenda, the board will hold a pre-termination conference that was requested in writing by Public Health Director Isley Pigman. The agenda also includes the possibility of appointing an interim public health department director if necessary. That meeting is open to the public. With news, I'm Jamie Johnson. In local funeral announcement, services for Barbara Jude Polly, 58, a Pilgrim who passed away Thursday. Services are today at 1 at the Crum Funeral Home. We're on the Jude Howell Cemetery in Peter Cave. Crum Funeral Home in care of the arrangements. Services for Larry Blaine Sanders, 83, of Stanbaugh, who passed away Wednesday. Services today at 2 at the Phelps & Son Funeral Home. Entombment will follow in the Highland Memorial Park at Staffordsville. Phelps & Son Funeral Home in care of the arrangements. Services for Roscoe Kidd, 73, of Hager Hill, who passed away Saturday. Services are Wednesday, 11 a.m. at the Phelps & Son Funeral Home from the Topsy Ratliff Cemetery in Denver. 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Funeral services for Wanda Lee Prince Fields, age 70, of Beauty, who passed away Saturday. Services Wednesday at noon at the Crum Funeral Home. We're on the Field Cemetery at Buck Creek. Visitation tonight after 6 p.m. at Crum Funeral Home. Services for Bob Gene Stewart, 91, of Tudor Key, who passed away Monday. Services Wednesday at 1 at the Jones Preston Funeral Home. Visitation after 11 a.m. on Wednesday at Jones Preston Funeral Home. Services for Freddie Maynard, 73, of Ulysses, who passed away on Sunday. Services are Thursday, 11 a.m. at the Crum Funeral Home with Brown the Riverview Memorial Gardens in Louisa. Visitation for 6 p.m. Wednesday at Crum Funeral Home. Funeral services for Jonathan Ray Music, 43, of Nippa, who passed away Thursday. Services will be this Thursday at 1 at the Jones Preston Funeral Home. Visitation for 5 p.m. today at Jones Preston Funeral Home. Services for Darlene Ward, 91, of Paintsville, who passed away Sunday. Arrangements are incomplete at this time and will be announced later by the Phelps & Son Funeral Home. And services for Margaret Reisner, 82, of Staffordsville, who passed away Monday. Arrangements are incomplete at this time and will be announced later by the Phelps & Son Funeral Home.
5: WKYH weather.
4: Partly sunny skies for today. Also a chance of showers and thunderstorms this afternoon. Temperatures reaching 85 for a high. Tonight, chances for rain and thunderstorms this evening. Otherwise, partly cloudy. Foggy overnight. Nighttime low of 66. Tomorrow, a 50-50 chance of rain and thunderstorms. Otherwise, partly sunny. A daytime high in the mid-80s. And that's your forecast from Classic Hits 99.3 WKYH.
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0: Third Eye Blind and the Semi-Charmed Life. Another great set of classic hits on the way this morning. We'll kick things off with Rare Earth. I want to say good morning to you. It's Jim. Hey, today is the day that the Running of the Bulls gets underway in Pamplona, Spain. This thing started in the 14th century. I did not know. Did you know this? That it all started when transporting cattle in order to sell them at the market. The guys would try to speed the process by hurrying the cattle, using tactics of fear and excitement, and then it just kind of evolved into what we got going on now. Thank goodness we've got social media so we can see all of that gory action. It used to be you have to watch one of those special blooper shows or whatever on MTV to see all the bad stuff happen. But, every morning, 8 a.m., participants race ahead of those charging bulls through the cobblestone streets. Going to go on through July 14th, about that a week. A week of video highlights on the way.
1: 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Kentucky law generally requires you to have underground utility lines located before most excavation work, even if it's on your own property. If you don't call 811 and you damage a natural gas line, the Kentucky Public Service Commission will investigate you and you may be fined up to $1,250. Much better to stay within the bounds of the law and call before you dig to start putting in that backboard or goalpost. For more information,

0: You know, I was just looking through the calendar, and it's hard to believe that we're just 2.5 months away from pumpkin spice everything.
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2: After a day of yesterday, the Cincinnati Reds are back home tonight. They'll take on the Phillies. The Reds are 41-48 on the season. Andrew Abbott will start for the Reds. He's 5-4 with a 3.88 ERA. Zach Wheeler gets the start for the Phillies. He is 8-1 on the season. U.S. men's national team was knocked out of the World Cup last night. They were routed by Belgium 4-1, the final score. Belgium advances to the quarterfinals. They'll take on Spain, who beat Portugal earlier in the day 1-0. Memphis Grizzlies fell yesterday in Utah against the Jazz in the Salt Lake City Summer League, 109-100. Grizzlies go 1-1 in Salt Lake City and now head to Las Vegas.
1: 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I'm Chuck Sanders, WKYH.
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1: Fox News, I'm Tom Graham. Controversies continue to mount for Senate Democrat candidate Graham Plattner. The latest involves allegations of sexual assault.
2: Her ex-girlfriend says back in 2021, he showed up at her house very drunk and forced himself on her, even though she says she repeatedly told him to stop. So this is what we know. Jenny Racicot is a woman from Maine now accusing Plattner of sexual assault. She talked to Politico in a new report saying, I remember him grabbing my pelvis and being really forceful on me.
1: Fox's Alexis McAdams. Plattner has denied the allegations. Colorado's largest wildfire continues to prompt evacuations.
3: The Aspen Acres fire has now burned across more than 91,000 acres. Several counties affected have evacuated more than 10,000 people. The fire is said to be between 10 and 20% contained.
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4: Partly sunny skies for you today. Also a chance of showers and thunderstorms this afternoon. Temperatures reaching 85 for a high. Tonight, chances for rain and thunderstorms this evening. Otherwise, partly cloudy, foggy overnight, nighttime low of 66. Tomorrow, a 50-50 chance of rain and thunderstorms. Otherwise, partly sunny, a daytime high in the mid-80s. And that's your forecast from Classic Hits 99.3 WKYH.
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0: Well, are we awake enough yet? Time for trivia. It's our Who Knew question of the day. Who knew that just 3.5% of adults are actually doing this? Just 3.5% of us are doing this. What could it be? Using our turn signals? Is it smoking? You know, think of it that way, I guess. Nice to our neighbors. Only 3.5% of us are actually doing this. Think about it. You probably should be doing this, I don't know, before you go to work or maybe after you get off work. If you're lucky enough, some places allow you to do it while you're at work.
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5: Partly sunny skies for you today. Also a chance of showers and thunderstorms this afternoon. Temperatures reaching 85 for a high. Tonight, chances for rain and thunderstorms this evening. Otherwise, partly cloudy, foggy overnight, nighttime low of 66. Tomorrow, a 50-50 chance of rain and thunderstorms. Otherwise, partly sunny, a daytime high in the mid-80s. And that's your forecast from Classic Hits 99.3 WKYH.
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0: All right, today's Who Knew question. They say that just 3.5% of adults are doing this. Yeah, who knew the number would be that low? All right, we should be doing more of this, all right? Not less, more. This is what we need to do so we can rule out, smoking, right? So do we need to use our turn signal more? No. Do we need to be kind to our neighbors and our coworkers more? Yeah, but that's not the answer. Just 3.5% of us are actually getting the recommended amount of exercise. So how much should we get? They say that we should aim for about 150 minutes of a moderate intensity aerobic activity, 75 minutes if you do it vigorously, and we should also be doing some muscle exercises while you're lifting some weights or kettlebells or something like that. And we should do that about 2 days a week.
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3: Partly sunny skies for today. Also a chance of showers and thunderstorms this afternoon. Temperatures reaching 85 for a high. Tonight, chances for rain and thunderstorms this evening. Otherwise, partly cloudy, foggy overnight, nighttime low of 66. Tomorrow, a 50-50 chance of rain and thunderstorms. Otherwise, partly sunny, a daytime high in the mid-80s. And that's your forecast from Classic Hits 99.3 WKYH.
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1: The NATO Summit. I'm Deborah Valentine, Fox News. The NATO summit begins Tuesday in Turkey as European leaders face friction over their lack of support for the U.S.-Iran conflict. Fox's Alexandria Hoff reports.
2: It's as much a funeral procession as it is a state-sponsored show of opposition to the U.S. The late Supreme Leader was killed in U.S. airstrikes back in February. President Trump said last week his administration gave Iran the week off for the funeral, quote, because we're nice, adding,
3: look, we're going to win one way or the other. We're either going to make a deal or we're going to finish the job, okay? And it won't be tough to finish the job. I'd rather make a deal.
2: What the president does want is more support from NATO members in the fight to denuclearize Iran. That's on top of the continued demand that European allies increase defense spending.
1: President Trump says the U.S. spends significantly more on defense than any other NATO members. Wildfires continue to rage across southern Colorado. The Aspen Acres fire consuming over 91,000 acres, forcing thousands of evacuations. Pueblo County Sheriff David Lucero providing an update regarding damage and ongoing operations.
4: To date, we have learned that 185 homes and four commercial businesses have been lost. We are in the process of contacting those property owners as to the status of their property.
1: More than 1,300 personnel assigned to containment. Heavy thunderstorms in Camden, New Jersey, causing flooding across the city, prompting emergency responses. Camden's Director of Public Works and Emergency Management Coordinator Keith L. Walker says rising waters trapped numerous residents in homes and vehicles.
5: We had over between 80 and 90 calls today between flooding residents and high water rescues.
1: No injuries have been reported. It's the second major weather-related event in the city in a week. 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
1: The judge overseeing the case against Tyler Robinson, the man accused of the assassination of conservative activist Charlie Kirk today, reviewed several videos of the shooting during a preliminary hearing.
18: Despite arguments from Tyler Robinson's attorney, Judge Tony Graff allowed videos to be presented at Robinson's preliminary hearing while a State Bureau of Investigations agent was on the stand testifying.
19: This may be played in the courtroom, but not be captured on video.
18: Including videos of the event at Utah Valley University at which Charlie Kirk was killed. Earlier in the day, a former university police officer said after the shooting, he went onto the roof of a building in the line of sight from where Kirk was killed and found what he believed to be the shooter's position. He then received confirmation a suspect had been seen on the roof at the time of the shooting. Jessica Rosenthal, Fox News.
1: A federal judge today ruled that a man accused of planting pipe bombs near the U.S. Capitol on the eve of the January 6, 2021 riots is not covered by President Trump's mass pardons.
20: A federal judge rejected a motion to dismiss charges against Brian Cole Jr., the suspect accused of planting pipe bombs outside the Capitol Hill headquarters of the Republican National Committee and Democratic National Committee in 2021. Attorneys for Cole argued he was covered by a pardon from President Trump of January 6th defendants, writing in a court filing, Cole's actions were linked to the events of January 6th and should be dismissed. But Judge Amir Ali rejected the motion, concluding the president's pardons were limited to individuals convicted of offenses. Cole was arrested last year, nearly 5 years after the pipe bombs were discovered. At the White House, Jared Halpern, Fox News.
1: Politico is reporting this afternoon that Maine Democratic Senate candidate Graham Plantner says he will, quote, reflect on his campaign after a woman accused him of sexual assault. I'm Deborah Valentine. This is Fox News.
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14: Good day, everybody. Welcome into the Leach Report for a Tuesday, always presented by Bobcat Enterprises. And coming up today, we will lead off with Ty Bryant, one of the leaders on this Kentucky football team from the safety position. Went over and talked to a few of the guys recently at the practice facility, and so we'll start to drop in some of those interviews, and today the one with Ty. Larry Vaught is back off vacation, so he will join us today. And Logan Stenberg, former Wildcat beast in the offensive line. Logan is now part of our UK Sports Network team. He and Ricky Lumpkin work with Christy Thomas on the pregame show. And Logan and Ricky have been doing some podcasts. And if you caught the most recent one, there's some really good stuff in there that we'll talk about with Logan, particularly as it relates to the offensive line, and get some of his thoughts on the upcoming season, the new staff and culture, etc. So that is what is coming up on the show today. Let's jump right to the Wildcat news of the day, presented by Giuseppe's here in Lexington. And Jay Batt is still going to be the AD and CEO of Champions Blue for the University of Kentucky. That was, I guess, a little bit of a question yesterday when Michigan State's president backed out of his commitment to Clemson to stay with the Spartans. UK President Eli Capiluto released a statement yesterday afternoon saying that he had talked with Jay Batt and that Batt's excited about moving to Lexington with his family as soon as possible, and that's still the plan. So what might happen, I've not seen anything definitive on this, but the reports are that you may cost UK twice what it was expected to cost them in the buyout, because Jay Batt's deal at Michigan State includes a provision that he could leave ahead of, I think the date was July 1st of 2027. If he left before that time, there would be a $5 million buyout, unless the president had already left from Michigan State. And when Jay Batt was hired by Kentucky, the president was had committed to Clemson. So I don't. The lawyers will figure that out. Whether it's 2.5 or 5 million or somewhere in between. So it's not your money. It's not my money. We'll let them figure that out. And just know that Jay Batt is still going to be the new AD for Kentucky. 12 players, including Vanderbilt's Jalen Washington, have reportedly joined a lawsuit to challenge the NCAA. And it's over their exclusion from the five years to play five new policy. It did not include guys who finished up last season with their eligibility. And I would assume this covers Denzel Aberdeen, who's trying to get another year at Florida after transferring back there from Kentucky. But I didn't see his name mentioned in the lawsuit. The only name that I've seen mentioned is Jalen Washington from Vanderbilt. But this just broke late yesterday. So Ross Dellinger of Yahoo Sports is leading a lot of the reporting on this if you want to read more about it, but something to watch. And they're asking for an expedited ruling because there are schools that, like Florida with Aberdeen, that are holding roster spots hoping to get those players. So another new twist on that front. This will be a short-term thing, one would think, because it has to get resolved pretty quickly. And then it's not really an issue moving forward with future classes because everybody knows moving forward what the new rules are. Details have come out on the Kerr Kresick case. Five counts of wire fraud, according to the feds. $2.2 million over 4 years, starting in 2022. He is accused of lying about the need for things like cancer treatments or family issues or family in danger to fraudulently acquire more than $2 million. So there's a lot of reporting, obviously, out there on that if you want to read more details about it. When we come back, we will visit with Ty Bryant, a little later Larry Vaught, and after that, Logan Stenberg. That's the lineup for the Leach Report on this Tuesday. Opening segments presented by Giuseppe's of Lexington. Looking for someplace to go to celebrate a special occasion, a birthday, an anniversary, maybe some good news in your life, or just a great night out with family or friends. Make it Giuseppe's. Get to Open Table right now. Get something on the books for one day soon. And when you go, know that they now have valet parking at Giuseppe's. We'll be right back.
12: 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Welcome to Kentucky Sports Memories. And today, another test for a former great athlete.
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12: If you look in the record books, you'll find the name Adrian Hundemer as winning the most state championships Kentucky high school track and field history. She won 20 state titles in her high school career before graduating in 1994 from Dayton High School in Northern Kentucky. They were in relays, individual events, sprints, but altogether 20 of them. Nobody has won more. And because of those 20 titles, having won so many, I put her to the test.
21: So you've won 20 state titles, the most anybody in Kentucky high school track and field history. I want you to name all 20 of them.
22: Oh, I can do that.
21: Really?
22: So, yes. My seventh grade year onto my senior year, we were defending state champions in the 4x4. And my eighth grade year was the first year I've ever won my individual title, and that was in the 300-meter hurdles. And we won the 4x2. I think everybody knows that one. And then my freshman year on to my senior year, I was defending state champion in the 100-meter hurdles, in the 400-meter dash. And then the 300-meter hurdles was my freshman, sophomore, and senior year. And then my junior year, we won the 4x2 again, and those are my 20. And I was the only one in this, and I was the only one in the state of Kentucky that ran the 400 meter dash, and then I ran over, rested for a minute, and ran the 300 hurdles.
12: And in one meet, she was the anchor leg in the 4x400 relay. She took the baton, trailing the leader by 100 meters. And in those 400 meters she ran, not only ended up catching the leader, but winning it by about 15 meters. Pretty amazing performance. We will talk more with Adrian about her track career and her other athletic career as we go throughout the week. Gary Fogle for Kentucky Sports Memories.
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14: Tuesday. 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Next week is SEC Media Days down in Tampa this year. They call that the start of talking season, but we do that year-round here in Kentucky. Recently had a chance to get over to the Kraft Center for Kentucky Football and talk to a couple of the guys. We're going to hear first today from Ty Bryant, the senior safety All-SEC candidate, made second team All-SEC last season, led the league in interceptions with 4. Ty, tell me how the summer's going for you and what you like about how the new staff is operating.
0: It's been going great. I mean, I think there's a lot of room to improve on when it comes to a lot of things that we have going on this summer. But, I mean, as far as, you know, the football, training, all that, everything's going amazing. We're getting after each other daily, just trying to compete, trying to be the best version of ourselves we can as possible. And we have, like, little walkthrough practices on Tuesday, Thursday, so those have been fun. But, yeah, it's been great.
14: I know Coach Bateman, I had him on the radio show, and he was talking about he'd known Coach White for a long time. Great respect for what he did. And I know you love playing for Brad, but there's a lot of different ways to do things. What do you like about Coach Bateman's approach?
0: Like you said, man, Coach White, he was a great guy. That's my man. That's my dog. We was actually texting yesterday. That's the crazy thing about it. But I like Coach Bateman's approach to things. He's another smart guy, and I'm glad just to be able just to pick his brain when it comes to, like, just knowing ball, because, I mean, you can't know too much ball. So, I mean, I love the way he runs his defense. A lot more – how can I say this without really, like, tipping our hand? But a lot more aggressive style of defense.
14: Yeah, he said more man-to-man.
0: Absolutely, yeah. Okay, cool. So he said it's a – yeah, it's fine to say that, but, like, yeah, a lot more man-to-man defense. I'm getting after the quarterback a little bit more. And, like I said, he's just a smart guy. So it's just cool just to go in there, pick his brain, why he's thinking this, why he's thinking that. Yeah, I enjoy it.
14: Those are all the things he talked about, too. He also said, as a new staff, you don't have a lot of control over this, who you're going to have of these days, who's going to stay.
0: Right.
14: And on his side of the ball, defense, your side of the ball, at all three levels, there were a lot of guys like yourself that have played a lot of good football here. Mm-hmm. So that has to help in terms of when there is new faces coming in to help them understand what it's like here and what's expected, et cetera.
0: Absolutely. I think it helps, like, when it comes to the connection piece. I mean, because, like you said, we've been here for a long time. Like, me, Grant Godfrey, Tavion Gadsden, we all came in at the same time. So, well, I came in a semester before them, but we're all in the same class. So we was in the dorms and stuff like that together. But I do believe that, like, it helps with the connection piece. Now, with pulling the new guys along, I mean, it's a new system for everybody. So we're trying to learn it like they're trying to learn it. But I think, you know, we grasp the system quicker, and then we just help them learn exactly what they need to learn. So they can be a contributing factor to our team as well.
14: Leadership has always seemed to come easily to you. Who are some of your other teammates that you're seeing start to get more comfortable?
0: Grant Godfrey, for sure. I think he's starting to find his voice a little bit more. And you've seen it in spring ball. Like, I mean, he just, like, taking control, yelling at the guys, breaking the defense down, little things like that. That's like, okay, cool. Like, he's an emerging leader for sure. Terrion Nichols as well. I mean, you see him talking to his position group all the time. We're doing, like, a little accountability teams right now. And we had yoga this morning, and he pulled his team together and had a little talk and stuff like that. So, I hang out with Terrion every day. Like, every day outside here, every day here. So, like, it's cool just to be able just to see him grow as a leader and as a man and be able to, you know, talk in front of the crowd and stuff like that. And, you know, because he wasn't doing that when he first got here. So, it's amazing to see. And another guy, too, is Jordan Castile. He's starting just to find his voice a little more. He's a quieter guy, doesn't really like to talk too much, but, you know, it's always fun just having a guy in the back end with me that I look to my left and to my right, and he's, you know, at the safety position with me, and, you know, he's also commanding and leading the guys as well. So, yeah.
14: Coach Stein said something at one point in one of his interviews where he said, even though he's comes from an offensive background, mm-hmm. playing quarterback, being an offensive coordinator, but he said, if you watch our practices, you might think I came from more of a defensive background because we, you know, put so much of an emphasis on, you know, physicality and mm-hmm. toughness in practices. Did you notice that?
0: Absolutely. Absolutely. I do think our practices are way more physical than they were last year. And I remember when I first met with him, that's what he talked about, how we're going to callus up our bodies and just be tough. So, like, when the season goes on later in October, early in November, you know, we're ready. Like, our bodies can stand, you know, the hard games we have to go through in October and November. And yeah, but yeah, I do believe that our practices are way more physical.
2: What's the message to fans about what they should expect out of this team?
0: Man, you should expect a hard-working team, a team that's going to give it their all, a team that's going to collect a lot of wins and send you home happy. We can't wait to see y'all this fall, and we appreciate all of y'all love and support.
14: That is Ty Bryant, and he just sounds like a leader when he talks. He's got that presence about him. And Coach Bateman talked about the way that the guys that they inherited when they arrived here on that defensive side have really embraced the new culture and have set the right tone for leading the other guys. All good things to hear as we count down to that September 5th opener for the Cats against Youngstown State. It is the Leach Report. We're presented by Bobcat Enterprises, and we'll be right back.
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24: 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Now here's Dave with sports.
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26: Partly sunny skies for today. Also a chance of showers and thunderstorms this afternoon. Temperatures reaching 85 for a high. Tonight, chances for rain and thunderstorms this evening. Otherwise, partly cloudy, foggy overnight, nighttime low of 66. Tomorrow, a 50-50 chance of rain and thunderstorms. Otherwise, partly sunny, a daytime high in the mid-80s. And that's your forecast from Classic Hits 99.3 WKYH.
14: Eagle.
27: We have a lot of new guys just coming in with a lot of energy. I think that's something that we have this year, and I feel like it starts with our point guard Zoom. Every day, you know what you're gonna get with him, and that's why it's so fun to play with him. He's a true leader, really good player. I feel like he's one of the better passers that I've ever played with. He's really physical downhill driver, gets off 2 feet and kind of picks defenses apart. So. For a shooter, you got to always stay ready. He'll whiz it at you, not even looking. So he's a really good player.
14: That was Trent Noah at his media session last week. Larry Vaught joins us from yoursportsedge.com. And, Larry, that's the kind of thing you like to hear about a point guard. There's Trent's comments there about Zoom Diallo. Jive with what others are saying.
28: Well, you'd be a little disappointed if you weren't hearing those kind of things, especially in June or July, I think, about your teammate. You want players to have that kind of confidence already in who Mark Pope has brought in. So I think a couple of things that Trent said did surprise me a little bit when he talked about he called Zoom maybe the best passer he's played with, because he's had a couple of pretty good point guards there at Kentucky while he's been there. Then also talked about his physicalness. That's not usually something you hear mentioned a lot with a point guard. So those are probably the two things that jumped out to me.

0: That's my question.
1: People always want to know, can they?
2: You know, Lumpy, that was really funny. Well done, right, Lumpy. Ian. Appreciate the call.
1: He just wants to be heard.
2: You know what? I thought that was funny. Lumpy.
3: Call of the day?
2: I don't want to do this, but he's been on hold.
1: Well, come on. If you're going to take Lumpy's call, you got to take Bob in Jamestown.
2: Bob in Jamestown. Go ahead.
3: Number one.
4: Matt, you were talking about you can't go 50 miles an hour. No, but what about the Gene Snyder? I mean, that's no problem out there.
2: Gene Snyder was one of the two roads that you could do it on.
4: Okay. Also, you're talking about Crazy County being dry. Now, Liberty's wet. A lot of people from India own
2: licenses. All right, first of all, I said Casey County, not Crazy County.
4: Well, around southwestern central Kentucky, we call it Crazy County. Anyway, Liberty is moist. A lot of Indian from India own package stores have that.
1: What'd you say? I couldn't hear you.
2: Stop.
4: Also, will the Reds break 500?
1: What'd you say? You cut out on me.
4: Will the Reds break 500?
2: Appreciate the call.
1: Oh.
2: First of all, I don't even understand what he meant by there's a lot of Indian and Pakistani people. But you think they drink more than the people in America?
3: I think he said they own package stores there. I think that was the last part before he faded out.
2: Do I think the Reds will go 500? No, they stink. They're terrible. I'm to the point now, Drew, trade the whole team except four guys. Keep Ellie, keep Chase Burns, keep Sal Stewart, keep Hunter Green. Everyone else, get rid of them. All of them. They all stink. I can't look at Matt McClain again. Nathan Lowe was a good story at the beginning of the year, but he's 47 years old with a beer belly, and he's our cleanup hitter. Get rid of them.
3: They got to be thrilled about your ESPN gig, the Reds.
2: Oh, the Reds are getting national pub.
3: It's a rebuilding year.
2: Yeah. We've been
3: rebuilding decade.
2: This was supposed to be, this and next year were supposed to be our years. Like, if we, next year, if we're not good, and we're not going to be good, then Ellie will have just been a waste. We're going to have to trade him, and, like, you will have wasted a once-in-a-generation player.
3: I think that's just called the Reds.
2: They stink. They did fix my little seat, though. That was nice. Still stink. I may go tonight.
3: It's good to see you're still supportive of your team.
2: Well, I'm just going to go. This may be the first day of the year. This may be a book night tonight.
3: I've hate watched my team a few times before.
2: Was at the game Friday night. Twin brothers didn't speak.
3: That's the most important thing.
2: It's the only streak that the Reds have. We'll take a break. Be right back.
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0: go, Kimmy Price.
1: No, that's the Coon Creek Girls.
0: Oh, that was the Coon Creek Girls.
1: Yeah, how many biscuits can you eat?
0: I like it. Now I see why Billy ranked her ahead of me.
1: Yeah, it's good stuff.
0: By the way, Kimmy Price was on Hee Haw, Shannon.
1: Oh.
0: The guy from Boone County.
1: Okay, yeah.
0: Part of the gospel quartet on there. One person writes, I do need to say this. I'm very upset Billy left off one of the most famous people from Bell County, the first elected female Commonwealth attorney in the state, Karen Green Blondell.
2: Absolutely.
3: I thought that was assumed. But yes, let's celebrate her.
0: Yeah, first elected female, one of two. They were elected at the same time. Female Commonwealth attorneys in the state. That's my mother.
3: It's incredible.
2: And one of the best. Is it bass players? What's the instrument?
0: Larry Punkin Blondell. Let's go to Mike. Go, Mike.
4: Hey, guys.
0: Go for it. What's your question?
4: All right, guys. So I got two questions. One question, first question is, Will Stein's first year. Do you guys think, I'm thinking seven games win season. I've heard a lot of people on YouTube, different places, got to pick three or four games.
0: I'm
4: going to
0: answer your question. Appreciate the call. I'm going to say five. How many you, Drew?
2: I'm going five.
0: Shannon?
1: Six.
0: Six, I like it.
2: I like the enthusiasm.
3: Billy? Six.
0: Six. Bob, what's next?
5: Miss Irene's. Irene Ryan played Granny Clampett on the Beverly Hillbillies.
1: We've heard this three times today.
0: Appreciate the call. I do know that. Jacob, what's next?
6: Yeah, Matt, quick question. Would you rather spend a whole week at a dog park or wear Louisville Cardinal apparel for a whole year?
0: Appreciate the call. Wow. I'm going to go with the Louisville dog. I can't be around dogs.
2: Oh, that's just tough it out for a week.
1: You'd rather wear Louisville.
0: I mean, people still do this thing where I come over and like, my dog's fine. And then I'm like, no, it's not.
1: And it pees on you.
0: Yeah.
2: But a year of Louisville gear?
0: They always, and it's like they smell me. They know I hate them.
1: Smell the fear.
0: No, they do, though. I think they do. I don't know if that's science, but I think they do.
2: You're an easy target.
0: Johnny Versace, I got less than a minute.
7: Don't you think the Brown family's really overrated?
0: Appreciate the call. No, I like Greg, and the rest of them are fine. Eric, quickly.
8: Did Eric Creasa actually break his foot, or did he just ride the pine and con us out of NIL?
1: Ooh.
0: See, this now is a guy. I think he broke his foot. We were watching it, and he got up and ran back down the court.
2: It could be argued, could he have returned, but did he stay seated to save his eligibility for another year? But the foot
0: he
2: was
0: did
2: broken.
0: Break his foot. That's hard to come back from. Billy, good luck tomorrow.
3: See you tomorrow.
0: More counties. Thank you all very much. We will see you later. This is Kentucky Sports Radio.
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10: This is Kentucky Farm Bureaus across Kentucky. Thousands of acres of crops across the Commonwealth were severely damaged or lost in severe weather and flash flooding in recent storms. Kentucky Ag Commissioner Jonathan Schell says they're reaching out for federal assistance.
11: We've been in contact with USDA. Our state executive director of FSA, David Wayne, and I have spoken as well. They're collecting information and data so that they can make a request for disaster relief from the USDA, and that's where it needs to come from. Once they gather that information, it'll be made. My recommendation to our farmers, as you are repairing or as you are cleanup of debris, et cetera, just make sure you're expensing that, keeping records, keeping receipts of things that you're doing, so that hopefully if we're able to get some type of relief payment, that will be able to be reimbursed.
10: If the USDA declares disaster in areas, Shell says financial assistance may be provided, as well as low interest loans to cover expenses from loss and cleanup. This is Across Kentucky.
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14: News, I'm CJ Papa. The military band playing, featuring
12: A 21-gun salute when President Trump arrived at the presidential compound in Turkey. President Trump and President Erdogan holding court, a major topic, F-35 U.S. fighter jets.
15: We have a better relationship with Turkey, and Turkey's been in many ways much more loyal than other countries that we think would be loyal. So, yeah, it's something certainly we would consider. It's a great plane.
12: Yeah, so the big meeting with NATO allies.
16: Other issues looming over the summit, the future of U.S. forces in Europe, Ukraine, also Iran.
12: Fox's Lucas Tomlinson in Turkey. Prince Harry and other celebrities losing a final lawsuit with British tabloids. Judge finds he did not prove his privacy invasion claims against the publisher of the Daily Mail. 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
17: Partly sunny skies for you today. Also a chance of showers and thunderstorms this afternoon. Temperatures reaching 85 for a high. Tonight, chances for rain and thunderstorms this evening. Otherwise, partly cloudy, foggy overnight, nighttime low of 66. Tomorrow, a 50-50 chance of rain and thunderstorms. Otherwise, partly sunny, a daytime high in the mid-80s. And that's your forecast from Classic Hits 99.3 WKYH.
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0: Classic Hits 99.3 WKYH, Smash Mouth getting their first number one, and it stayed there for 5 weeks with All Star. Well, hi, it's Haynes Johns. Glad to be part of your Tuesday. We thank you for including us in your day. And hard to believe we're already halfway through the year, but here are four simple steps to get us back on track for fitness and health the remainder of the year. And only two of these might make us break a sweat. It comes from personal trainer Stephanie Mansour, who also works with the Today Show. And she says, you know, it's still possible to make noticeable strides toward better health by the end of the year. And the first thing I would tell someone is that you are not alone. So if you need to reboot and refresh your goals, here we go. Because she says there's often a new, lighter, more exciting energy here in the summer. So here's her halfway there work plan. And she says it's designed with her simple but proven strategy for making measurable progress toward our fitness goals. We don't have to overhaul our routine to see a big difference by the end of the year. She says, to the contrary, small habits that you can make to consistently commit to each day in the gym, in the kitchen, around the house, whatever, they add up over time. So number one, she says, move for just 5 minutes per day, every day. Whether it's your daily walk, bicep curls, ab crunches, marching in place, whatever, 5 minutes per day, every day, to create that habit and consistency. That gets you on your way to making cardio a daily habit, like walking 20 to 30 minutes per day. Work up to that. Could be walking, jogging, swimming, biking, whatever, but do that activity. You can swap them around, but do 20 to 30 minutes every day. So that way you get a real change. Number two, add strength training just 3 times per week. She says many of my clients see a difference after just 1 week of this. Wow. Number three, know that motivation is a skill we have to build. No one just wakes up with motivation. It's a skill we have to build over time. So ask yourself, what's your reason why you want to move or move more with your daily workout? What is your reason why you want to make healthier choices? And number four, aim for consistency over perfection. She says many people feel they need to spend an hour in the gym or complete each move perfectly to see results. She said that all or nothing approach can set us up for disappointment and increase the likelihood we'll throw in the towel. So she said our workouts don't have to be long and drawn out. They don't have to be super intense. They do, however, need to be consistent. She says consistency is the key when it comes to reaching our goals. So there we go. Hope that helps. Well, here for us is a big shout out. Speaking of eating healthy, our friends at the Johnson County Farmers Market, underway today until 2, like every Tuesday between 10 and 2, and then Thursday afternoons between 2 and 6. You'll find local, homemade, and handmade goods next to the Johnson County Extension Office in Paintsville. Up next with that cardio theme, we take a walk with Aerosmith after Stevie Nicks and Fleetwood Mac from the Rumors album. 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
3: Partly sunny skies for you today. Also a chance of showers and thunderstorms this afternoon. Temperatures reaching 85 for a high. Tonight, chances for rain and thunderstorms this evening. Otherwise, partly cloudy, foggy overnight, nighttime low of 66. Tomorrow, a 50-50 chance of rain and thunderstorms. Otherwise, partly sunny, a daytime high in the mid-80s. And that's your forecast from Classic Hits 99.3 WKYH.
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Bob Seger getting a second consecutive top 25 hit from his Night Moves album when Main Street peaked at number 24. Well, hi, it's Haynes Johns, and up next, good news, bad news. Good news, bad news about death. Gird your loins, I'll break the news after Phil.

0: Classic Hits 99.3 WKYH. Steve Perry and Journey with their second top 40 hit when Any Way You Want It peaked at number 23. Well, hi, it's Hank Johns. Let's cheer up your day and talk about death. That's right. I'm Mr. Happy. I'm Mr. Sunshine. Let's talk about death. Good news, bad news. Good news, bad news about death. And gird your loins because here comes the news. Good news, number one. The United States death rate fell to its lowest point ever last year. That means because of the CDC's results, reported 689 deaths per 100,000 people. That's nearly a 5% drop from the previous year. Bad news, deaths among men and older adults remain the highest. But more good news, putting national life expectancy on track because of that falling death rate to reach our highest record level. So, by the way, that death rate, the lowest rate since tracking began more than a century ago. But one more piece of bad news. Deaths from influenza and pneumonia rose by 17%. Yikes. Making those illnesses the eighth leading cause of death, after heart disease number one and cancer number two. So with influenza and pneumonia, get your flu shot. Get your pneumonia shot. You can then go live your longest, happiest, healthiest life. So there you go. Hope that helps. Hey, great news for you. We go where you go. 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More of that next with another second hit. This is for Naked Eyes. 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
15: Partly sunny skies for you today. Also a chance of showers and thunderstorms this afternoon. Temperatures reaching 85 for a high. Tonight, chances for rain and thunderstorms this evening. Otherwise, partly cloudy, foggy overnight, nighttime low of 66. Tomorrow, a 50-50 chance of rain and thunderstorms. Otherwise, partly sunny, a daytime high in the mid-80s. And that's your forecast from Classic Hits 99.3 WKYH.
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0: And that's how we met the Clash, their first hit, Traded Vein, that peaked at number 23. Why, it's Haynes John's up next, its first and final, the very first single released by Billy Idol, after the most recent top 10 hit for Duran Duran.
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song that peaked at number 3 for Sting and the Police, their first top 5 hit with Every Little Thing She Does Is Magic. Well, hi, it's Haynes Johns, and up next, no magic here, but the surprise cause of a major power outage. I'll have what and where, plus why they will never do that again after the cars.

0: Classic. It's 99.3 WKYH. Robert Palmer getting his first number one with Addicted to Love. Well, hi, it's Haynes Johns, and here we are with the surprise cause of a major power outage, but I promise they will never do this again. Had an overnight power outage at least thousands of Virginians without power in Harrisonburg, which is about 130 miles southwest of Washington, D.C. It happened in the Shenandoah Valley Mountains when a snake triggered an outage affecting about 6,500 customers, caused the disturbance by slithering across a critical piece of equipment at an electrical substation. The snake's contact with the equipment activated an automatic safety shutdown designed to protect the electrical system from more extensive damage. That happened when it was, well, fried. They say that snakes, squirrels, and birds, some of our wildlife friends, don't know what they're getting into, and sometimes it can cause problems for them and for us. So those customers were left without power for about 2 hours and 15 minutes before the staff finally got to that substation and realized, oh, there's the crispy snake. No wonder it happened. So they say, you know, protective devices around substations can be installed to discourage wildlife from entering, but officials say it's impossible to eliminate encounters with curious animals completely. Like I said, won't ever do that again. Now, who wants some steak crumbles on their tossed salad, right? Hey, a shout out to our friends at the Johnson County Farmers Market. If you missed it today, like they have every Tuesday, 10 until 2, not to worry. It's back Thursday afternoons between 2 and 6 with local, homemade, and handmade goods. You'll find them next to the Johnson County Extension Office in Paintsville. Up next, another first number one. This one for Alanis Morissette. After the first top five hit for Pat Benatar with Classic Hits 99.3 WKYH.
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7: Partly sunny skies for you today. Also a chance of showers and thunderstorms this afternoon. Temperatures reaching 85 for a high. Tonight, chances for rain and thunderstorms this evening. Otherwise, partly cloudy, foggy overnight, nighttime low of 66. Tomorrow, a 50-50 chance of rain and thunderstorms. Otherwise, partly sunny, a daytime high in the mid-80s. And that's your forecast from Classic Hits 99.3 WKYH.
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0: Alanis Morissette getting her first number one, where it stayed for 5 weeks with You Learn. More from her Jagged Little Pill album, her most successful album that gave her 5 total hits. Why it changed John's happy Tuesday to you, and happy birthday today to the great Doc Severance and the band leader for Johnny Carson's Tonight Show. I guess those loud suits worked out well for him. He turns 99 years young today. Ringo Starr of the Beatles turning 86. Joe Spano from Hill Street Blues, as well as NCIS, he turns 80. David Hodo, he played the construction worker in The Village People, he turns 79. Billy Campbell from the series Once and Again, as well as the Rocketeer movie, he turns 67. Vonda Shepard, the musical guest, and she wrote the theme song for Ally McBeal, she turns 63. Comedian Jim Gaffigan turning 60. Georgia Fox from ER, The West Wing, as well as CSI, she turns 58, as does Amy Carlson from Blue Bloods and Third Watch fame. Robin Weigert from the Deadwood series turning 57. Christian Camargo from Brian in the Dexter series turning 55. Kirsten Vangsness from Criminal Minds turning 54. Michelle Kwan, the amazing Olympic figure skater, turning 46. And if it's your birthday or anniversary, we wish you the best, especially my best friend, Rob. Happy birthday, Rob. Coming up, a 1-2 punch of hits. Whitesnake with their first number one after Bad Company and their second top 10 hit.
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3: Sean Penn's got an older brother who'd never been bit by the acting bug. No, his muse was music. Right out of high school, Michael Penn formed a band called Doll Congress. They gained a decent enough following to open up for REM, but lack of work forced Michael into odd jobs, including being an extra on St. Elsewhere. He eventually broke up the group, and a year later, he appeared on Saturday Night Live, hosted by his brother, Sean. The experience reunited him with a former bandmate, and the two began work on what would become his debut solo album, March. Here he is, Michael Penn. No myth on today's Absolutely 80s Spotlights.

0: David Coverdale and Whitesnake getting their first number one with Here I Go Again. My name is Haynes Johns. Thank you for letting me be a part of your day. I hope the rest of your Tuesday goes smoothly. Keep it here because you got lots more of your favorite on the way to sing along with, and I'll be back again tomorrow. But let's make today a true two for Tuesday. Do your best to help at least two people smile. Maybe it would help them laugh or chuckle a little bit. It's generally easy to do to get people to smile. If you smile at them or make some eye contact, they typically will smile back. Not always, but typically they will. It'll make them feel better getting that smile on their face. Make you feel better too. Plus, it'll make a positive difference here in our community. Coming up next, the highest chart successes for the Hollies and Jerry Rafferty.
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6: Partly sunny skies for you today. Also a chance of showers and thunderstorms this afternoon. Temperatures reaching 85 for a high. Tonight, chances for rain and thunderstorms this evening. Otherwise, partly cloudy, foggy overnight, nighttime low of 66. Tomorrow, a 50-50 chance of rain and thunderstorms. Otherwise, partly sunny, a daytime high in the mid-80s. And that's your forecast from Classic Hits 99.3 WKYH.
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1: John Saucier, President Trump, hanging out with the Turkish president ahead of the NATO summit there this week. The president again expressing a disappointment with other NATO countries as they have not supported a U.S. conflict with Iran. He emphasizes he probably wouldn't have even attended the summit if it wasn't in Turkey.
2: We did something in Iran. We don't need anybody's help. I didn't even want their help. But before I asked, they said they wouldn't be there. And we've invested trillions of dollars in NATO.
1: Several European countries, including the U.K., argue NATO is a defensive alliance. A high-rise building under renovation in Manhattan is in danger of collapsing after inspectors discovered a couple of its columns had buckled. Multiple floors were sagging. New York Mayor Zoran Mamdani says this building is slowly shifting.
3: Every few minutes, we are looking at a new assessment of the structure and of the possibilities and the options that we have in front of us.
1: People in the area have been evacuated. 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
4: Partly sunny skies for you today. Also a chance of showers and thunderstorms this afternoon. Temperatures reaching 85 for a high. Tonight, chances for rain and thunderstorms this evening. Otherwise, partly cloudy. Foggy overnight. Nighttime low of 66. Tomorrow, a 50-50 chance of rain and thunderstorms. Otherwise, partly sunny. A daytime high in the mid-80s. And that's your forecast from Classic Hits 99.3 WKYH.
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9: Partly sunny skies for you today. Also a chance of showers and thunderstorms this afternoon. Temperatures reaching 85 for a high. Tonight, chances for rain and thunderstorms this evening. Otherwise, partly cloudy, foggy overnight. Nighttime low of 66. Tomorrow, a 50-50 chance of rain and thunderstorms. Otherwise, partly sunny. A daytime high in the mid-80s. And that's your forecast from Classic Hits 99.3 WKYH.
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1: We're going to dance. We're going to dance. We're going to dance. And have

0: And Eddie Money is Ken Cocker, Monday Cruise. Thanks for being here. Genesis here in a bit. Members of the Rock and Roll Hall of Fame. Their lead singer goes in as a solo artist, Phil Collins, later this year. Also, Stevie Nicks coming up, and she performed, as you may recall, just the other day at the wedding of Travis Kelce and Taylor Swift. By the way, you know who the person was that married them? Adam Sandler was the officiant. How about that?
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0: 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That's Bon Jovi. And a shout out to our friends with the Johnson County Farmers Market. 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And stick around. Greg Kinn and the band coming up on what I hope is your favorite radio station. Is it? 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
5: Partly sunny skies for you today. Also a chance of showers and thunderstorms this afternoon. Temperatures reaching 85 for a high. Tonight, chances for rain and thunderstorms this evening. Otherwise, partly cloudy, foggy overnight, nighttime low of 66. Tomorrow, a 50-50 chance of rain and thunderstorms. Otherwise, partly sunny, a daytime high in the mid-80s. And that's your forecast from Classic Hits 99.3 WKYH.
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0: Well, the Eagles retiring at the end of this year, Don Henley has said they'll still make music, he says, but they won't tour any longer, just to make that distinction. The Long Run is the title track on their album in 1979, as we do the cruise with the 38 Special Eve 6 up around the corner, and a look before long at Milestones and Memories.
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2: After a day of yesterday, the Cincinnati Reds are back home tonight. They'll take on the Phillies. The Reds are 41-48 on the season. Andrew Abbott will start for the Reds. He's 5-4 with a 3.88 ERA. Zach Wheeler gets the start for the Phillies. He is 8-1 on the season. U.S. men's national team was knocked out of the World Cup last night. They were routed by Belgium 4-1, the final score. Belgium advances to the quarterfinals. They'll take on Spain, who beat Portugal earlier in the day 1-0. Memphis Grizzlies fell yesterday in Utah against the Jazz in the Salt Lake City Summer League 109-100. Grizzlies go 1-1 in Salt Lake City and now head to Las Vegas.
1: 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I'm Chuck Sanders, WKYH.
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1: News. I'm John Saucier. President Trump hanging out with the Turkish president ahead of the NATO summit this week, thanking Tayyip Erdogan for welcoming him and emphasized the relationship between the two countries.
2: Right from the beginning, good chemistry. We've had a very special relationship. Turkey has become, under the president, a very powerful country militarily.
1: The White House may drop sanctions that were put in place against Turkey after they purchased Russian air defenses. The state of New Jersey suffering severe flooding in Camden. Governor Mikey Sherrill compared this flooding to the impact of Hurricane Sandy.
3: There were several pockets of flash flooding across the state. Certainly Camden had horrible flooding. In fact, as I was talking to the mayor, he said it's the worst he's seen, including during Superstorm Sandy.
1: A BJ's Wholesale Club roof collapsed in Ocean Township, New Jersey. They are inspecting the building.
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5: With local news, I'm Jamie Johnson. Authorities believe last week's dangerous heat may have claimed the life of a Martin County man. Martin County Coroner Chris Tunn says 92-year-old Fleming Hurley was found dead at his home on Riverside Road in Lovely shortly after 5 p.m. Monday. Hurley likely died several days earlier during the recent stretch of extreme heat. A dog was also found dead inside the home, while another was found in poor condition. Officials also discovered a new air conditioner on the porch that had not been installed yet. A Salyersville woman has been arrested after Kentucky State Police say she assaulted two people and fired a handgun during a domestic disturbance Sunday on Combs Branch Road. Troopers say 24-year-old Macy Jo May became involved in an argument that escalated into two assaults before she allegedly retrieved a firearm and fired two shots, with one round nearly striking a woman. Police say a man was able to disarm May before officers arrived. She was taken into custody without further incident and charged with attempted murder, first-degree wanton endangerment, fourth-degree assault, and third-degree terroristic threatening. And the Johnson County Health Department Board has scheduled a special called meeting for this evening at 6 p.m. in the department's second-floor training room. According to the published agenda, the board will hold a pre-termination conference that was requested in writing by Public Health Director Isalee Pigman. The agenda also includes the possibility of appointing an interim public health department director if necessary. That meeting is open to the public. With news, I'm Jamie Johnson.
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5: In local funeral announcement, services for Barbara Jude Polly, 58, a pilgrim who passed away Thursday. Services are today at 1 at the Crum Funeral Home. We're on the Jude Howell Cemetery in Peter Cave. 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Services for Larry Blaine Sanders, 83, of Stanball, who passed away Wednesday. Services today at 2 at the Phelps & Son Funeral Home. Entombment will follow in the Highland Memorial Park at Staffordsville. 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Services for Roscoe Kidd, 73, of Hager Hill, who passed away Saturday. Services are Wednesday, 11 a.m. at the Phelps & Son Funeral Home from the Topsy Ratliff Cemetery in Denver. 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Funeral services for Wanda Lee Prince Fields, age 70, of Beauty, who passed away Saturday. Services Wednesday at noon at the Crum Funeral Home. We're on the Field Cemetery at Buck Creek. 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Services for Bob Gene Stewart, 91, of Tudor Key, who passed away Monday. Services Wednesday at 1 at the Jones Preston Funeral Home. Visitation after 11 a.m. on Wednesday at Jones Preston Funeral Home. Services for Freddie Maynard, 73, of Ulysses, who passed away on Sunday. Services are Thursday, 11 a.m. at the Crum Funeral Home with Brown the Riverview Memorial Gardens in Louisa. 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Services will be this Thursday at 1 at the Jones Preston Funeral Home. 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Services for Darlene Ward, 91 of Paintsville, who passed away Sunday. Arrangements are incomplete at this time and will be announced later by the Phelps & Son Funeral Home. And services for Margaret Reisner, 82 of Staffordsville, who passed away Monday. Arrangements are incomplete at this time and will be announced later by the Phelps & Son Funeral Home.
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8: Here's a look at your weather forecast. Tonight, partly cloudy with a chance of showers and thunderstorms as we head into the overnight. Humid with lows in the upper 60s. Then Wednesday, partly cloudy with a chance of showers and thunderstorms. Hot with highs in the mid 80s. Wednesday night, mostly cloudy. Those showers and thunderstorms to continue. Humid with lows in the upper 60s. And Thursday, showers likely with thunderstorms in the afternoon. Humid with highs in the lower 80s. This has been a look at your WKYH weather forecast.
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0: You too in Desire. I'm Ken Cocker. Have you had a chance to check out the information about one of my favorite shows? We're talking about Reacher. Season 4, they've announced now, will begin on August the 12th. 3 episodes will drop that day, and then 1 episode every Wednesday going forward till September the 16th. And then on September 16th, new episodes of the spinoff series Neely, that's his partner, is going to premiere. All 8 of those will drop on the day that Reacher ends on September 16th. So bottom line, if you like Reacher, you're going to be busy watching and streaming August and September.
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10: Here's a look at your weather forecast. Tonight, partly cloudy with a chance of showers and thunderstorms as we head into the overnight. Humid with lows in the upper 60s. Then Wednesday, partly cloudy with a chance of showers and thunderstorms. Hot with highs in the mid 80s. Wednesday night, mostly cloudy. Those showers and thunderstorms to continue. Humid with lows in the upper 60s. And Thursday, showers likely with thunderstorms in the afternoon. Humid with highs in the lower 80s. This has been a look at your WKYH weather forecast.
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0: Back to the 90s and Cotton Blue Cars, Dishwalla. On the Tuesday Cruise, title track from a great album came out in 1979 by Supertramp. Is coming up in just a bit.
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1: Fox News, I'm Tom Graham. President Trump intending a tense meeting with Turkey today, gathering NATO allies. Well, he's been critical of several European nations for not offering more support during the U.S. conflict with Iran.
2: We did something in Iran. We don't need anybody's help. I didn't even want the help. But before I asked, they said they wouldn't be there. And we've invested trillions of dollars in NATO.
1: The president also insisting the U.S. should control Greenland instead of Denmark. A New York City skyscraper in danger of collapsing in busy midtown Manhattan. Mayor Zoran Mamdani.
3: Every few minutes, we are looking at a new assessment of the structure and of the possibilities and the options that we have in front of us.
1: Now, the under-construction 38-story building remains unstable with buckled columns. Bricks have fallen onto the street. 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
4: Here's a look. Extra weather forecast. Tonight, partly cloudy with a chance of showers and thunderstorms as we head into the overnight. Humid with lows in the upper 60s. Then Wednesday, partly cloudy with a chance of showers and thunderstorms. Hot with highs in the mid 80s. Wednesday night, mostly cloudy. Those showers and thunderstorms to continue. Humid with lows in the upper 60s. And Thursday, showers likely with thunderstorms in the afternoon. Humid with highs in the lower 80s. This has been a look. Extra W. WKYH weather forecast.
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0: Don't Bring Me Down is the ELO, and it's Ken Cocker. Well, it was just about 30 years ago. We'll be around Christmas time, 30 years since the passing of JonBenet Ramsey. She was murdered, you recall, in Colorado. That got an awful lot of publicity back in the day. And Netflix has come up with a limited series that's going to air this winter that stars Melissa McCarthy as Patsy Ramsey, and John Ramsey is played by the English actor Clive Owen. Should be kind of interesting to see. And again, no date yet, but sometime this winter. John Mellencamp is coming up in just a little bit, plus Alicia Bridges. Don't go anywhere.
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9: Here's a look at your weather forecast. Tonight, partly cloudy with a chance of showers and thunderstorms as we head into the overnight. Humid with lows in the upper 60s. Then Wednesday, partly cloudy with a chance of showers and thunderstorms. Hot with highs in the mid 80s. Wednesday night, mostly cloudy. Those showers and thunderstorms to continue. Humid with lows in the upper 60s. And Thursday, showers likely with thunderstorms in the afternoon. Humid with highs in the lower 80s. This has been a look at your WKYH weather forecast.
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